0: calle 104.5.
1: When I first saw you, I saw love. 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
2: Rumors spreading round in that Texas town about the shack outside the game. You know what I'm talking about. Just let me know if you wanna go to that home out on the range. They got a lot of nice girls.

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1: 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And the first time.

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1: 104.5.
2: For all the times that you rain on my parade, and all the clubs you get in using my name. You think you broke my heart, oh girl, for goodness sake.